All right. Welcome back to another week of Sky's the Limit. I'm your host, Sky, and I am here at Radio Western from 8 to 9 p.m. on Thursday evenings. That first song you heard was The Hardest Thing by Julia Jacklin. That's her brand new single. I believe the third single she's released so far from her upcoming project called The Gem, which releases on September 25th. That's only like 3 weeks. That's very exciting. The song was called The Hardest Thing. Goes very hard. And yeah, I'm excited. She's coming. She's playing a show in Toronto November 16th or 15th. I think 15th. And yeah, just very excited for that new project. If you want to call or text in, you can do so at 519-661-3600. I hope you like something you hear. And I'm just going to get into some more music. I'm going to play a local artist named O Berlin. Shout out. I'm going to be talking quite a bit about local music today and exciting things happening in the music scene. I've got a special guest and a giveaway happening about halfway through my show, probably around 8:30. So stay tuned for that. I guess I can reveal that I'll be joined by Ro from Stompbox to talk about Stompfest, which is not this coming weekend, but next weekend. Or I guess it goes from Thursday to Sunday, or Wednesday to Sunday. And yeah, going to be giving away two passes for the three ticketed days. So stay tuned to have a chance to win them. And yeah, going to listen to Ben's new song called Being Alone by O Berlin here on Sky's the Limit.

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Oh, that is some static at the end of the song. I think that's just part of the song. My bad. What was I saying? Oh, yeah. I am not actually sure about the status of our website right now. Let's see. Still down, our web server. So maybe you're tuned in on Radio Garden. Anyways, that song was Walk With Love, new single by Radiator Hospital. Got lots of new singles in here today. It's before that you heard Let's Try This Again by the Southwest Optimists. It's a new single from the band who's from, I'm blanking right now. This is something I should probably come prepared with. I know they're from Ontario. And their bio just says Southwestern Ontario. So maybe it's not known, but I believe they're pretty new to releasing music. And they just released an album called On Eagle's Wings, which I think this is the only single that I'd heard from the album. The song I played is called Let's Try This Again. That's what it's called. Anyways, I'm still trying to figure out where they're from. I don't know why this is important to me. Oh, they're from London. I think I should have known that. Local band called the Southwest Optimists, and they're good, so go check out their new album.

anyways, before that one was Bug on Me by Virgo Rising. One of my favorite kind of current indie Canadian bands. They're from Winnipeg, I believe. And yeah, always excited when they put out new music. Gonna get back to some more music, and you'll hear a couple songs, and then after those, you'll hear ads, and then I'm gonna be have Ro calling in to talk about Stompfest and help me give away a pair of tickets. So stay tuned. And up next, I'm gonna play another new single. This is the newest one from This Is Lorelei. Really liking the new singles, and I don't know, this one just stands out to me so far, so I hope you like it. It's called Oh No Now My, which is kind of hard to say in succession. Oh No Now My by This Is Lorelei, here on Sky's the Limit. Oh.

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3: Hello. You're still tuned in to Sky's the Limit here on 94.9 FM Radio Western. And now, as I promised, I'm here with a special guest. Hello, Rogue. Are you there?
4: Hello.
3: Hey. Ro is part of Stompbox and here to talk about Stompfest. Upcoming festival next week. Ro, do you want to give a little pitch?
4: Yeah, happy to give my pitch. Thank you to Radio Western for having me on. Thank you, Sky. Sky is the limit. yeah, my fest is happening this Wednesday, September 9th to Saturday, September 12th. It is an all-ages, multi-genre festival that's happening, if you can do the math, for 4 days. And each night is its own kind of thing. The first night is a jam night that's totally free for anybody to come and attend. Also, like, all ages. We've got what we call Tough Night, which has punk, hardcore, rock, kind of in-between stuff. And we've got Alt Night, which is the night after that. And we've got a weird mixed bag of things, everything from indie rock to some folk to some, like, soul R&B. And then, and this one is especially for my queer dance party folks, fans of Sapphic 519 party events, those who might remember Magical, Saturday night we've just added on, which we're calling Freak Night. That is our industrial type queer party happening also downtown. All these events are happening downtown, first three nights at Poacher's Arms, the last one happened at Seven Socials. If you want to find more information about it, you can go to Stompbox. London.ca or check us out on Instagram, Stompbox London. Bam! The last and most important part is all of the music, all of the DJs, everybody coming, and the vendors are all local. So if you want to get into the London scene, this is how you do it. Come to Stompfest.
3: Whoa. Everyone, every single person. That's,
4: yeah.
3: That's really cool. Mm-hmm. What an amazing display of London's talent and musicianship and diversity. That's
4: period.
3: Beautiful. yeah, I'm super excited. Stompfest is always a blast. I think this will be my third. Is this the third year of Stompfest?
4: This is the fourth year, but fourth that's year. Pretty good. 3 to 4 is like pretty good.
3: Yeah. Not bad.
4: Well, yeah. Actually, 3 for 3. Soon 4 for 4.
3: Right. Okay. Well, no. I think 2 for 3. Yeah, 2 for 3 right now.
4: Oh, okay.
3: Yeah. But still, pretty good. It'll be a blast. And, yeah, I think it's fun just the different, the variety of options each night. And did you mention that the jam night is completely free?
4: Yes, I did at the beginning of my spiel. But, yeah, and if you're fans of Hear Me Out, Onghao, who hosts that show here on Radio Western, is playing on the jam night with his band Los Freakies, which is a Latin fusion kind of cumbia band, and they're a riot. They're so much fun. And even if you don't play anything, you don't want to jam, just, like, come and dance. Like, it's such a vibe, the jam. So if you have no money, whatever, just pull up to the jam. It's a good vibe.
3: Yeah, exactly. And then if the other nights are of interest, you can get your tickets. Link in the bio at Stompbox London.
4: Mm-hmm. Get them before the 9th. Our advance tickets close. We have some really good deals on tickets before then. it's basically, we did the math, and it's like $2.80 per artist if you buy the 3-day pass.
3: Wow.
4: So, that's, I don't even know what you can get for that anymore.
3: Yeah, like one egg, maybe two.
4: One egg, maybe a burger at Fast Eddie's. I don't even know.
3: Sweet, yeah. And now that you're so excited to come to Stompfest next week, we have a pair of passes to give away that Ro is also, I guess, here to help me out with. The pass is for all three ticketed nights, I believe.
4: Yep. Yeah.
3: As long as you're over 19 for the freak night, is that?
4: Yeah, freak night is 19 plus. So if you call it or whatever, however we're doing that, if you win and you're 19, all three nights. If you're under 19, just the two nights. But the value is good.
3: Yeah, very good. So I think to do this, we're just going to say right after I tell you guys how to do it, whoever texts in first with their answer, tickets go to you, and I will send you a message and let you know. So first, just so everyone knows who to reach, the number to reach me at the studio here is 519-661-3600. I'll say it again just after, but I think what Ro and I just really want to know is what band you're most excited to see next week. There's so many awesome bands I've never seen before, and bands that I'm excited to see again. Superstar Crush is always like the best time ever. And that's one of my highlights. Oh, wow. We already got a text, Ro.
4: Whoa, I was thinking nobody was going to text in. What does it say?
3: They're excited to see Growlits on Tough Night.
4: Okay, bow, bow, bow. Growlits on Tough Night. Let's freaking go.
3: Let's go. Okay, tickets go to you.
4: Congrats to our winner.
3: Growlits person.
4: We'll make it to three nights, potentially two, depending on your age.
3: Yeah, so, yeah, I'll give you a message back and figure out how to get those tickets to you. So, thanks again, Ro, for joining me today to talk about Stompfest. It's become such an awesome pillar of the local music scene, and it's awesome community building. And yeah, you guys rock. You and Sophia rock.
4: Oh, thank you, Sky. Thanks for having us on, and congratulations to our winner.
3: Yeah, and I'm so excited. I'm so excited for Stompfest. So everybody get their stomp on, and. Yeah, gonna cut to some more music now. I'm gonna play an old one from Courtney Barnett. So, okay, bye, Ro. Thanks.
4: Bye.
3: See ya.

All right. We have come to the end of my show this week. This has been Sky's the Limit. And I'll just let you know what those last few songs you heard were before I play my last song and send you off until next week. Thanks again to Ro for joining me to talk about Stompfest. It's genuinely so awesome, and I'm really pumped for next week. It's fun few days in a row to see good music, hang out with your friends, support local. It's awesome. And yeah, congrats to our winner. So that song you just heard was I've Never Been in Love by Ada Lee and Common Holly. It's from a project that Ada just dropped, an EP called The End is a Wave. Before that was Smog with XCon, Saturn with a new one, Never Tell Me. And then, yeah, the Courtney Barnett song I played was, An Illustration of Loneliness, Sleepless in New York. Also, I forgot to mention one earlier that I played. I think that these kind of get jumbled up anyways, and just listing them after doesn't really help, but I did play one from Squirrel Flower's new album called Cleveland. Yeah, go check that album out. It's really good. So thanks again for tuning into my show. Hope you heard something you like, and hope you have a great week. I'm gonna leave you off with another new single from this summer. I am embarrassed because I don't know how to pronounce this artist's name. I don't know if it's Fen Lily, but it's pronounced, or it's spelt like penne, like the pasta, so I always want to say Fenne Lily, but it's probably just Fen. They have dropped a couple singles for an upcoming album, as artists do. It's coming out in October the 23rd, called Win Win, and this is one of the singles they've dropped for it so far. So, thanks again for listening, and oh yeah, how could I forget? Big shout out to former Cat's Meow host, Veronica. Cat's Meow Nation misses you dearly. And can't believe I almost forgot. That would have been devastating. I would have gone home and thought about it all night. So big shout out. I'm curious what your thoughts on the Love Island reunion were. And yeah. Sorry I didn't play Benson Boone for you. Anyways, once again, have a great week. And this is Fenne Lily with Here on Sky's the Limit.

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0: Does it feel to you like AI is taking over? 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
3: 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I'm Alex with your daily news update for Thursday, September 3rd. In Mustang sports, baseball is returning to the diamond tomorrow. Western travels to Windsor to face the Lancers. Also tomorrow, the soccer teams are at home hosting Guelph at 1 p.m. for the women and 3:15 for the men. Both teams are 1-1 after two games each last weekend. In more London news, yesterday's severe thunderstorm that hit much of southern Ontario has caused flooding, building damage, and power outages. I've heard that some people in London experienced a power outage between 7 and 9 p.m. last night. As of this morning, London Hydro has no more outages to report within the city. In Toronto, Rogers Stadium experienced serious damage yesterday. Looking at aerial footage of the outdoor venue in the city's north end, you can see several rows of seats were battered and tossed around. Authorities said there were no injuries. For Radio Western, I'm Alex. Keep it out, turn to 94.9 FM or head to radiowestern.ca.

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I smoke aluminum. 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What should we do out? True skills is in your area. Crush cassette decks, wreck your dance interior.

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1: Yeah, yeah, yeah. How's it going, everybody? London. It's been a minute. It's been a minute. I'm back. My name is Fortunato. I'm here. It's been a while since I've been in London. It's great to see everybody. Here to just amplify what's going on tonight and bring the vibe because, you know, it's the 30th anniversary tour. A lot of artists. Let's get right into it. Yeah. So, yeah. How's everyone's summer doing, man? I just came back from Manitoulin Island. I've been hiding in a trailer for 2 months. It's the first time I've been back in civilization. Yeah, living that trailer life, you know? Out in the bush, talking to crows, hanging out with bears and shit, you know? Yeah. Let's go.

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I'm in the ether, floating through outer space. 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No waste, cause everything you do is recycled. Drop you on the curb right in front of St. Michael's. 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It's a nice hospital, just don't go to the ER. That's all I can say. If you have a choice, go to Mount Sinai instead. Much better. All right. Come on. Bring that energy.

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I ain't waiting time to settle the score once and for all. They ain't ready for war, we taking it all. So fall back or get left on the floor. Face down, you don't want it no more. We better than y'all. Woo! That's a lot of rapping. Thank you, man. Thank you. Woo! All right. So how's everybody feeling tonight? Really good? All right. We're bringing the energy. We got so many artists in the building tonight that have dedicated their lives to this hip-hop thing. 20 years, 30 years, some of us. And it's a lot of respect that I have for everybody on this tour. And I'm just happy to be a part of it. And I'm happy that y'all showed up so you could

Hey, thank you, everybody. How y'all liking it so far? Feeling good. Okay. So, yeah, I'm telling you, I started this journey quite a while ago. And when these guys were starting this label back in 1996, I was just going to house parties, and I literally had one verse, and that was it. I never wrote a song or anything. And, I was going to spit it for you guys. Something like, yo, this rap will be the death of me. Take my last breath for me. I can't stop doing it. It's part of my destiny. Part of the recipe. Hard and intensity. The art I've been repping for the good part of a century. Then I started questioning. Was it really meant to be? Had to clear my mind and choose the path that was meant for me. Snitches don't mention me. Rats, don't you rat on me. If you're going rat, I'm bringing wrath to your entity. Wax a disease. There ain't no hope for a remedy. MCs on coke getting choked by the enemies. Losing all the energy, including their memories. I cry for my dogs, doomed to die before 70. And that was a very short-sighted verse. Thank you, man. But I was thinking like, oh, I cry for my dogs, doomed to die before 70. The sad part is a lot of them didn't even make it to 40 or 50 or anything like that. But that's just life. I was hoping we'd all make it to 60, but it doesn't happen. But for those that are still here, we're going to keep it going. Hell yeah. So, London, Forest City. We still call it Forest City? Is that an antiquated? Okay. Just want to make sure, you know. It's been a while.

is Junk, and he's coming in 2 weeks. You guys should go see him. He's a good guy, man. Another paisano, all the way from Vancouver. Hell yeah. But yeah, it was the Italian Rap Olympics over here. Young Stitch versus Junk versus Fortunato. Let's go. Okay.

0: dance, man. And that's what I'm saying. Coming out to a hip-hop show on a Monday night shows a tremendous amount of conviction. So give yourselves props for that. I got one more song before I bounce out of here. Then my homie Bogus is up next. And then we're going to have the health clinic. All right.
1: Rappers in the house, get your 16 bars ready.
0: Mm-hmm.
1: All right?
0: Get them ready. All right. Love to see the new generation of rappers on the come up. Come on. We got to keep this going.

take a hit. Both, let's go. Yeah. Thanks, everybody. Appreciate all of you. Thanks for listening to my set tonight. Oh, thank you very much. We got

0: You are listening to a special edition of Word is Bond Drop Radio right here on 94.9 FM Radio Western. This was the Han Solo 30th anniversary London stop of the tour that is happening right now. And it was really, really dope. You just heard a live performance from Fortunato. And after the commercial breaks, you're going to hear from homegrown local talent Bogus. And then there is lots, lots more. I don't think I can fit it all into a single episode. So I'm going to do half of it this week and half of it next week. I wasn't even a performer or the DJ of this one, but it was still a lot of fun. And I thought, I have played all of these artists and I've interviewed almost every single one. There was only one artist that hasn't been on Word is Bond Rap Radio before, but he was so dope that I am going to have to correct that oversight soon. My name is Chase March. 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It's absolutely incredible. So don't go anywhere. 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

Yo, much love to everybody coming out. This is crazy. Han Solo has been around for 30 years. It's wild. I remember, you know, hearing Basements and Badmen Volume 1. And this has some just like quintessential hip-hop listening on there for Canadian rap. And now Volume 4 is coming out on the 18th, I believe. So make sure you check that out. Where is Bon Jovi? Thank you, thank you. Yeah, my name is Bo Gus, Bo to the Gus. If you want to find me on the Instagram, just type Bo Gus in the fucking Instagram and find me. This first track is a beat by Thesis Sahib. I guess we're doing a different set list. All right, this is a... Yeah, it's fine. Can I get the beat in the monitor? I guess so. Or, no, wait, it's up here? Yeah.

0: canopy.
1: Yeah.
0: This dude, Bones, made that beat. This guy I went to high school with. Not the famous Bones. Two different ones. This is all coming off a new album I got. This one is a Fresh Kills beat. Yeah. Wait, how's this one start? That's right.

We should all just try to be a little more aware. Thank you for being here on a Monday. You know, time is a precious commodity and you're sharing it. That's dope. This is like a recycled verse. This has got some other cats on it. Sharks on this one. I should have been like, and Dawn's on this one. And

Thank you. Give me a hot moment. All right. I wanted to do this one last. Yeah. That's the closer. Thank you. All right. Thesis on the beat, y'all. Yes, he did.

0: goes away. Yeah.
1: You cannot run pin.
0: No, you can't. Yeah. All right. Thank you for listening. I love hip hop more than anything, I think, in the whole world. If it wasn't for hip hop, I would be a sad person who liked something that wasn't this. I'd be so sad. Thank you for making hip hop. Yo, thank you for coming on. I got one last song. Shouts out to Han Solo Records, y'all. This is amazing. This is my favorite song I have. Yeah. Scrambled eggs on the beat. Yo, Boring Earth Records.

0: feel. Thank you. My name is Bogus. These are my rap songs. I hope you enjoyed that. I certainly enjoyed it. Up next, we have the health clinic. And then after that, I think... Are you rapping after that? I don't know. There's a whole many dope rappers in the house. Thank you, everybody. You're beautiful. You are beautiful human beings.
1: Okay, I got to put my microphone back in here. How's everybody going? Bogus, come on. Let's hear some love for Bogus. Okay, we're going to play a couple quick beats, but how many MCs want to do the health clinic? What do we got going on here? 16-bar challenge. You got raps. You got raps. Yes, you got raps. Okay. Roberto. Sharky. Who else we got? It's too shady out there. I can't see humans. Donnie? Nope. What? Greg's in? Is that a guy who's always on the radio? All right, all right. I didn't write anything down, so we got to just pick some names, I think. I'm supposed to have... Okay, look, I just want to tell you something. Joey's cat just died. What's up? Are you going to get... What? Oh, you can't get in because you're playing. You got to be one of the judges. All right. Epic wants to get in, too. All right. Okay. Yo, he trumps the rules. Epic's going to get in, too. Okay. So, Joey's cat just died, so he's not making it out tonight. Rest in peace. Send him some love. Lioness Prime has children duties, but he's going to show up soon. So, I'm going to do the whole health clinic by myself. Who knows how it's going to go? Are you entering the challenge? Anybody with a swashbuckling Napoleon shirt has to enter the challenge 16 bars. Anybody who's laughing in the front row has to enter the challenge 16 bars. All right, no, but who do we have? I mean, I don't even know. Flip a coin. Who's going to go first? Is it my boy Chase March? Who's going to go first? You enter in the challenge. Can you kick 16 bars? You can freestyle 16 bars. That's fine. Freestyle's allowed too. But the judges are going to be... Give me one second here. The judges are going to be... Who's going to be the judges? Idobolus is going to be a judge. I'm going to be a judge. Give me 2 seconds here to fucking calibrate here. All right, me and Idobolus are the judges. Mickey O'Brien and Trace are going to be judges. Okay, first guy. I'm going to call the champion up, first of all, okay? I don't know if you guys know this, but Sharky has won 900 of... the health clinic challenges so far. And we're going to put on this beat. 16 bars. Let's just hope it goes right. Okay. That mic right there. That mic right... You're up first. Okay. This guy... He kills people. You might have heard this beat before.
2: I've heard this
1: right.
2: Before.
1: Yeah. Okay. 60 bar challenge.
2: How's everybody doing Sharky tonight? We having a good night? Yeah. So this is, I just been working on this verse. I just memorized it a couple days ago. So hope it goes well.

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Okay. Who's the next MC? I don't have a thing to pull the hat out of. Or the thing, the name, the stuff, or the things. Chase, come on, man. Chase. You gonna keep the same beat going?

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1: Any other MCs that must get dissed? 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
2: Hey, everybody. 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

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Okay, anyone else? Anyone else? Silicone and blue shirt? 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

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And guess what? He's going on to the second round. Voted in, swear to God. And we're going to have our freestyle thespian homie. Where the hell did he just disappear to the atmosphere? That guy? He's going to rap too. And guess who else is going to rap?

0: Yo, if you want to know who wins, you got to come back after the commercial spots. I just can't believe that I didn't make it to the second round because I thought my verse was dope and well executed, but what can you do? Anyway, don't go anywhere. 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

0: greater than my happy place. 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In the cipher, I've been rocking like an asteroid bell. Now you're rapping like you never held the mic before. And that expression like a Digimon the night before.
1: Yeah. Now. Yeah, there you go. I like that. How's everybody doing in the place to be? Make some noise for yourself one time. Grimsky, the homie in the back.

0: Bars.
1: Okay. 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Where's Epic at? One of you two. Yeah, one of you two.
2: Yo, I'm right here lying.

0: guys. You ready for this, though? You were cool. You got a shout out for the bent over line,
1: no,
0: apparently.
1: Yeah.
0: Okay. Okay. Big surprise tonight. Sharky has to battle Epic. All right. Epic freestyled his last verse, by the way.
2: I freestyled all my verses.
0: I know. You were fucking awesome. You should start rapping, actually. You should start actually rapping for real. And actually, this is total favoritism. It has nothing to do with me, okay? I just know. All right.
3: So we got Epic. Are we going to do over the same beat?
0: Let's do this beat. Let's do one of Joey's beats.
3: Yeah, let's do one of Joey's beats. All right.
0: That's an official health clinic. Yo, word out to Joey's cat, man.
3: Yeah.
0: Joey's cat.
3: Send love to Mean Joe. He couldn't make it. He lost a pet a couple days ago, so he's just laying low with his wife hanging out. But we're going to all send Joey a big hug right now on the count of three. One, two, three. Big hug for Joey. All right, so we got...
0: That's a hug noise.
3: Sharky is no stranger to the finals here.
0: Wait, who should we get up first?
3: I think we should maybe go Sharky
0: Sharkism?
3: First.
0: Okay.
3: Let the Sharko. Guest go second.
0: All right. Yeah, he is a guest. He's a gust of wind. Okay, here we go. All right, Sharky. It's a Mean Joe Beats beat. Kill it! Do it for London. Kumite, Kumite, Kumite, Kumite, Kumite, Kumite, Kumite, Kumite.
4: See, I was lying on my back to write a 16. Turn this motherfucking beat into the Sistine. See, everything I drop now is pristine. I finish up your eulogy, print screen. I took the time to sit and calculate the work I put into writing, recording, engineering, mastering, marketing, promotion. Then I'm dropping crazy projects. I'm pretty sure they're really awesome, but the lack of the mass attention got me lost in my emotions. But I couldn't live this life without the mic booth. Every time the world has got me vexed, I flex haikus.

0: check.
1: We're going to let the crowd decide this one, apparently, is what the rap gods just whispered in my ear.
2: All right, make some noise for Shark.
1: Give it up for Sharky! Was that like freestyle, too, some of it? Was some of that freestyle, or was it all...
2: Make some noise for the health clinic, too.
1: Yeah. We're going to do a lot of health clinics in the near future.
2: So healthy.
0: This is a bad idea. I'm going to be spent for my set.

0: mischief. 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Yo, do a lot of tagging on signs. The designs are rhyme, punchlines. I climb in a jungle gym. I climb way up to the top of a mountain in Drumheller. Step up to Epic, you must be a dumb feller. Yo, I'm the top seller when I sell houses. Give it up for Shark, he's so dope, man.
1: Yo. That was yeah. Really dope. It's not. It's technically not supposed to be a battle, but we didn't tell you that, so he just went in.
2: We're going to do one more round each.
1: We're going to do one more round each. Okay.
2: Because we're so organized, we're going to explain the rules now.
1: We have so much time tonight for so many rappers that just keep appearing on stage all night long.
2: It's not necessarily a battle between two people.
1: Now,
2: it's,
1: do you want a battle? Do you want to What are we going to do?
0: No, just...
2: It is now. It has to be now.
0: Disqualify. No, just disqualify.
2: Let's ask the people what they want. So, do you guys want to see a battle between them? Or do you want to see like a best verse competition?
0: No, a verse.
1: I think it's a battle now.
2: Raise your hand for a battle. Okay. Sorry, y'all. You got to do it. Keep it light. Keep it above the belt.
1: No one's going to ever want to play our stupid games again, dude. This is entering in a nightmare. Jesus Christ.
2: No.
1: Welcome to our living room.

0: Yeah, I do.
1: That's not easy to do. It's not easy.
0: Yo.
1: Round of applause. Yo, that was dope. It's hard enough to freestyle, but especially when someone's like, okay, now you have to freestyle battle right now in front of all these people. So
2: unexpected. Yeah, it's really hard.
0: I thought it was a freestyle battle.
1: We should have been way clearer in the very beginning. But
2: it's our fault.
1: You know
2: we
1: what?
2: Blame it on deceased cats and children and me.
1: Now everybody knows. All right.
0: Okay.
3: Also, let's make it happen.
1: Make it happen.

0: That was great. All right, time to vote.
1: What do you want to do? I guess what do we do?
0: Up to the crowd.
1: You said crowd.
2: Are we going to do a clapping thing?
0: All right.
1: Are you guys ready to do a clapping
0: thing? All right.
1: Welcome to South Secondary School's Battle of the Bands.
0: Ladies and gentlemen. All right.
1: All right, we're going to clap.
0: Give it up. Make some noise. You got to be the loudest for whoever you thought took it. All right. Shark.
1: Let me check my loudometer over here.
0: Check it. All right. What about Epic?
1: Pretty good, too. That's too equal. What are we saying? Check the shark.
0: All right.
1: I'm putting my arm away.
0: Shark.
1: All right. The crowd chose Epic.
0: Epic.

0: streets.
1: This is
0: a little
1: true.
0: While ago. All right, here's an obelisk, guys. Come on. Put down your slices or pick them up and walk to the front of the stage. Please, put down your cigarettes. Quit smoking. It sucks. Unless it's weed. Come on.
1: It's all good. They can stay out there. I'll rap to them through the glass here.
0: Through the glass. It was once sand.
1: Epic knows this about me. They sent me up here to negotiate a trade deal from Logan's Ford, Indiana. No, actually, I'm here to support the homies. Epic, I've known for a minute. Here to check out Mocha Only for the first time live, which is dope. Mickey O'Brien. Yeah. I've been a big fan of Han Solo Records for a minute, for probably since close to the inception of it. And Thomas has been a supporter of my weird DIY rap shit since no one should have been supporting my weird DIY rap shit, but that dude was writing up stuff about my CDRs that 10 people bought. So I'm here to support the homie who has always supported me. So let's do some rap shit. Keep it short and sweet, because we got a lot of rappers to rap. I'm Rick from Logan Sport. That's my wife, Crystal, also from Logan Sport. What's the big deal? I just happen to think I only do it when I actually drink. Only do it when I'm snacking or sinking.

Hey, what's the big deal? I would say that Thesis Sahib on the ones and twos is a pretty big deal. I would say getting to witness epic rap battle in 2026 is a pretty big deal. And 30 years in the rap game as an independent label, Han Solo Records, that's a pretty big deal. For real. Trust me, I run a label too. It's a lot of work dealing with rap dudes. Deal. Okay, I got some more raps. You guys want to hear me?

0: It might just be up for debate.
1: All right, let's slow it down a little bit. Why don't we? Oh, yeah, this next one is from a project. These are the homies. I'm kind of like a add-on dreadnought, so to speak. It's the homies from Pittsburgh. I've been rocking with them for a really long time. This is just a verse, so play that shit. It's just one verse. It's a great verse? Okay. I need some hands up for this one. Let's just fucking pretend it's a rap show.

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We are where? We are home. Cause we are what? We are family. Rock that shit. Keep it going. We got a lot of rappers to rap. 900 rappers. This one is produced by the good homie Phil Noblonsky in Berlin. Who's everybody know? Anybody know Phil? Come on, he's everybody's rap homie. It's called Mousetrap. It's on a single with Epic, who has Vancouver and the Rain on the A side. This is just the B side. We're gonna bust it back out. 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

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Yeah, let's do that one. Because it's a little more detailed. This is going to bring you down anyway. Yeah. You like being brought back down? All right, good. So in America, everybody's packing a pistol, it seems like. So it's pretty cool that you can't just pack a pistol everywhere you fucking go around here. This one's called Bullets and Beans. It's me and a couple homies wrote this. We go by Hoosier Apex. It's on the lines, it's on the streams. 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

What for? 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Drop. Can we do this with energy? Can we do this? We got time for it? Wrap it. Yeah. Okay. I'm going to end it on this one right here. You guys can bring it closer. We can. Come on. Bring it closer. Bring it closer. Bring it closer. I like the touch and feel. And if you don't like touch and feel, then step back. Step back. Life is too short.

0: 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I made albums. I got no merch to hawk, so do support the merch table and the homies that are on tour. I have a business card I can give you. You can follow me on the streams. I'd appreciate that. Right on.
1: Y'all make some noise again one time. That was dope.
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5: And we got Mickey O'Brien on our phone lines. How's it going, man?
6: Rather good.
5: Cool, yeah. You got a new album, My Drift, and people that have been paying attention have heard several tracks on this program from it. Produced and mixed by Fresh Kills at Killzone.
6: Yes, sir.
5: Fresh Kills is a beast, man. That dude's amazing.
6: The man with the hair.
5: Yeah. He's really cool. If you ever get a chance to see him live, people that I'm talking to that haven't seen him, because he mashes the buttons on his MPC and plays it like it's a rock guitar, like Jimi Hendrix style. What he does is, it's just captivating on every level. So
6: he's such a great performer, too.
5: Yeah.
6: Like, yeah, he's got great stage presence and he's great with the crowd.
5: Yep. And it looks like you got Uncle Fester doing all the cuts on this.
6: Yeah, so it's pretty exciting. It's basically me and the Extremities.
5: Oh, yeah.
6: Yeah.
5: Yeah. Yep.
6: It was definitely an honor.
5: Yeah, so tell people that are unfamiliar with Mickey O'Brien, what's your history in this game, sir?
6: So I've done a lot of, previous to this, I had a full band. It's called Kill the Autocrat.
5: Nice.
6: And yeah, so that's on iTunes, Spotify, and all that as well. I did a lot of protest music. They play some of my music, like at picket lines, like all across the world, like if the workers are on strike or whatever. So I've done a lot of activism. I was trying to get away from that, I'm from Sudbury, Ontario, right? So growing up here, I didn't really have access to digital music a lot. So I started playing with bands, and it kind of eventually formed into Kill the Autocrat after some other things. And I wanted to just make a real boom bop rap record, the record I've always wanted to make my whole life. And I ended up hooking up with Kills, ironically, at the last Extremity show ever.
5: Oh, wow.
6: Yeah, then we started working together. My daytime hustle, as I work underground as a miner. So yeah, if you see that, like on the album artwork, the cover, exactly, that's the drift I walk into every day for work.
5: Oh, wow. Huh.
6: Yeah.
5: I better take a picture of this so people can see it on Instagram. Chase March, two verbs. So I will post that up.
6: Yeah. So full on underground, buddy.
5: That's cool. Because, I mean, you look at this cover and you're like, ah, that's a metaphor for underground hip hop. But it ties into the day job. You know, being a city dweller, suburb kind of guy like myself, it's like there's actually people that go into mines as a job.
6: Yeah, it's like, pretty mind blowing. And even after, like, so while I was recording the record, I was living with my girlfriend at the time in Toronto. But I would be in Sudbury for, like, my four-day or five-day run. So I'd be like, I work 5 days and I'm off 5 days. I'll work 4 days, off 5 days, kind of thing, right?
5: Yep.
6: And I would, like, sleep on the Ontario Northland bus. And I would wake up downtown Toronto and I'd look at the CN Tower. And it's, like, I think it's only 1,800 feet tall. Don't quote. I don't think it's much taller than 1,800 feet anyway. And I was like, whoa, like, I was 4,900 feet underground last night.
5: Wow.
6: Yeah. I feel like with my writing style, I'm very raw and real with everything. Like, you know what I mean?
5: Yeah.
6: Because if you're not writing real shit, stuff. I caught myself. Yes.
5: Yeah.
6: If you're not writing real stuff, it's not going to, people aren't going to feel it as much, you know?
5: Yeah. Like it's got to come from the heart, you know?
6: Mm-hmm. Yeah. A lot of that was written. Okay, we're in London, so I can say whatever. Yeah, I record a lot underground at work, so most of the record was written underground and on buses traveling back and forth to Toronto.
5: That is cool. All right, let's play. Yeah. Let's play a track off of it featuring one of my favorite MCs, Decisive.
6: Oh yeah, that's a heavy track.
5: Yeah, Terminally Unique. It's from Mickey O'Brien. And do you want to intro it at all before we play?
6: Yeah. Can I? I'm 6 months sober as of like almost two weeks ago. And I don't know how long Decisive has in, but this is a song about recovery. So anyone that's struggling out there, hopefully it helps you out.
5: Yeah, hopefully it does. I mean, music's got a lot of power, so take this in. Where does Bond Rap Radio? If you got a question, comment, anything for Mickey O'Brien, 519-661-3600, text it in or hit me up on Twitter, Instagram, or Facebook, Chase March. Keep it locked. We're here till midnight with real boom bap hip hop.

0: Mickey O'Brien, decisive, terminally unique. Nice track, man.
1: Thanks, brother. Yeah, that's a sick track. The beat for that track?
0: Yep.
1: I'm just going to be honest here, okay? So I was like...
0: All right. I love honesty.
1: You love honesty? Okay, yo. So I was in rehab and in Guelph, which is an awesome facility, Homewood. Shout out to Homewood. I got like a weekend pass. So here I am. I'm trying to learn how to write music sober. Okay?
0: Okay.
1: And I convinced him to give me a weekend pass so I could go record and chill. He got out, I guess, and tied one on the night before I got there and was just a total, like, he was done the whole day. So our session kind of got ruined.
0: Okay.
1: But I had to pick this beat for this song with Decisive. And so he let me cycle through the beat. He let me cycle these. He's like, here, just go through these, pick one. I'm like, all right, cool. Then as soon as I heard that beat, I'm like, yo, this is the one. And he wouldn't tell me who it was supposed to go to, but someone had already claimed it.
0: Oh, yeah?
1: And yeah. And so we ended up asking, he ended up having to message the guy, see if he could give it up. And he did, thankfully. And then, yeah, that song was born. The Decisive is a total beast in the studio. Like, the main, what a, yeah.
0: Yeah, I've known that guy since he started his career as a scrappy little battle rapper. And and then he disappeared, and then he came back, and as like, I'm glad he came back. He's like, he's solid all around, man.
1: Such like, he's like, respect to Decisive, man. He's such a poet, man. It's,
0: yep.
1: I mean, yeah.
0: I know that one lyric. I would have got the Juno I deserve. I'm like, man, that guy, like, maybe he should have got one of those awards. You know, I don't know how much like we put stock in the Juno Awards, but we've got some amazing Canadian talent, and it sucks because the Junos were just here, and you know the rap performance was terrible in my humble opinion. And
1: what hip hop head listens to Belly? I'm sorry.
0: I know. Yeah.
1: No sorority.
0: Yeah, I know. Yeah. Like, There's some amazing stuff being dropped, and I guess it's just not getting the exposure it should be getting. But I've been saying Decisive and Attorney are two of the best in the country for a long time. And
1: oh, for real? Yeah.
0: Oh, shout out to Attorney. Congratulations on the baby for Attorney. So.
1: Yeah, I've never met Attorney, but I do know her sister very well.
0: Yeah, Jessica Kaya. Right?
1: No, her name is Paula.
0: Oh, doesn't she have a singer sister named Jessica?
1: I'm not too sure.
0: Or maybe that's a stage name.
1: Maybe.
0: Yeah, I'm pretty sure.
1: I would
0: sure
1: love to do a track with Attorney. Attorney, if you're listening, I want to do a track.
0: Well, I do know she does features, so you should hit her up for a feature. I was talking to an artist last week, and he had Attorney and Adam Bomb on, and he paid for their features. So.
1: Yeah.
0: So, well,
1: it's the game. It's the game, baby.
0: Yeah. But the next feature track I want to play from you, I bet you didn't have to pay for this guy because you talked about your history of protest music, and this guy pretty much only does protest music. Or so
1: that's how
0: seems.
1: I met him. I know he's talking. Yeah, that's how I met him. He's from Hamilton, Steel City.
0: Yes, I'm originally from Hamilton, and I got Daddy J with me tonight out of Hamilton, and he does Dope FM on Saturday nights on 93.3 CFMU. So... for sure, we got to play this track. And
1: yeah, shout out to USW Local 1005 from Hamilton.
0: All right, so you're repping the union there. So
1: yeah, hell yeah, man.
0: Yeah, I mean, some people think unions are like not important in this day and age, but it's so easy for things to get clawed back that the unions fought for, and that the unions will make sure don't get clawed back. So. You know?
1: Oh, yo! Not only that, I work for like the second largest mining company on the planet. Can you imagine that if we didn't have someone combating health and safety every day at work, I'm like a union person?
0: Yeah.
1: You know what I mean?
0: Exactly.
1: Yeah. To be honest, like, I have not left the studio or my rehearsal space. Like, I've been doing like I don't know what's going on in the universe right now, but I've written 9 songs in the past 2 weeks, which is
0: nice.
1: Very Yeah. So I've just been like 18, like 10 and a half at the mine, and then right to the studio after that. And just,
0: I think when inspiration strikes, you got to roll with it, you know? And like, it's like, I guess I've tried to explore where creative thought comes from. You're like, what's with the universe? But I think if you're kind of open to an idea, the idea kind of finds you.
1: Yeah. Working my program for sobriety is a lot of spirituality, right?
0: Yep.
1: I was always kind of into it, but definitely more into it now. Like, you know, it's just being aware of. So that's kind of a good catalyst from the last song, because I'm actually a very spiritual person. You know what I mean?
0: Okay.
1: So I don't want to be in control of nothing. You know what I'm saying?
0: For sure.
1: Just roll with it.
2: Yeah, I love that track, man. That was just tight.
1: Yeah.
2: I was jumping in the studio.
0: Yeah.
1: Yeah.
0: You know, I think if you have positivity and you have courage and you roll with things, things tend to work out. That's kind of my philosophy, too.
1: You have to be self-aware. You know what I mean? Be present as much as possible. Then, you know, just smash little goals and everything just starts snowballing.
0: Exactly. We're talking to Mickey O'Brien, the new album, My Drift, on Han Solo Records. So how can people get this and how can they find out more about you?
1: There is a website going up. MickOBrien.com will be up soon, but you go on HanSolo.com and check the record. 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And Bandcamp, you can order the record or you can order it off of HanSolo.com. And I do want to do vinyl, so I'm thinking I probably won't be able to do it maybe until the fall or sometime this summer, but it's definitely on the list. That's, I think that's every rapper's dream to have his own vinyl record, right?
0: Oh, yeah. Yep, I did that. I put out a record in 2000. So, yeah, it's amazing to be able to have vinyl. And actually, Bandcamp is just getting into that.
1: Yeah, I heard about that.
0: So,
1: yeah, I didn't really check out the details of it, but someone was saying it's pretty...
0: Looks like it's kind of like a campaign kind of thing, and you got to get enough people to buy it before they'll press them. But it seems really cool, like, because I love Bandcamp. Like, all of my music's there. And
1: yeah.
0: I have a big problem with streaming services, but I put out a new single and I put it on the streaming services, but I don't listen to music that way, and I don't want to consume music that way. And I know. I'm going to sound like the old fart, because when CDs came in, I was like, forget CDs. I got albums and I got cassettes. I don't need CDs. And I have 1,000 CDs at home or more. So it's like, yeah, I'm going to stream at some point. But right now, it's like, I don't want to consume my music that way. I would rather own it. You know, I would be able to control it with Serato and my vinyl, whichever way. I got the MP3s that are in a folder that's mine. And because I heard somebody talking, because I teach in my day job, and somebody was saying, oh, yeah, they pulled all those songs off. So it's like, you were listening to a song yesterday and you can't listen to it today because somebody took it down. Like, you know,
1: yeah,
0: you can't come in my house and take my CD or my vinyl from me.
1: This is true. Yeah.
0: I don't know. What do you think about the streaming world we live in these days?
1: You know what? I don't know if I'm sure a lot of artists are like this, but I really don't listen to music other than myself, because I'm constantly working on it, which is kind of weird. Like, you know how my go-tos are like certain people that come out with records. I make sure I listen. You know what I mean?
0: Yep.
1: I'm a huge fucking Kanye fan.
0: Like, okay.
1: I don't know. Whatever he does in public is fucking it. But like, as an artist, like, his music, like that lot, like every record he puts out is totally incredible. Because like, I look for like.
0: Why are you laughing at him? He can like Kanye West if he likes.
1: No, dude.
2: Here's the deal.
1: I love his song construction. Like the way he, you know.
2: What do you think of his shoe construction?
1: Oh, I don't know. I don't really pay attention to stuff like that.
2: Oh, word, man. I work for Adidas, and so I was hoping that you said, "Oh, shoes would be ill." But yo, yeah, they're to me, they're ugly, but people like them.
0: I don't pay like
2: cutting edge.
0: I'm more like Mickey here. I'm paying attention to the music, and you know, Kanye lost me a little bit. Like I like his. I miss the old Kanye. The cliche there, you know, he lost me a little bit.
1: Yeah, but I don't know, like, My Dark Twisted Fantasy was incredible.
0: Yeah, that was all right.
2: Yeah.
1: when 808s and Heartbreaks came out, I was kind of just like, oh, like, Kanye's got to lay off the ecstasy or whatever.
0: Yeah.
1: You know what I mean?
0: Yeah.
1: So I'm hanging out at, like, fashion parties in Europe. but now I go back and I like it. You know what I mean?
0: No, I don't.
1: No?
0: I don't like it.
2: Well, yeah. To compare it to something that you have heard and now that you do like, you know?
1: I think,
2: like,
1: Rolling Stone labeled it one of the most influential records. I forget what the prize was or whatever, but like a lot of new rap is like stole off a lot of stuff on that record, right?
0: Oh, no doubt. Yeah
1: So I guess, like, as far as it being like evolutionary, you know what I mean? But yo, did you listen to Ye?
0: Yeah, I didn't like it.
1: Really?
0: Yeah.
1: Oh my god, I loved it, man.
0: Yeah,
1: I actually judge people on whether or not they like Kanye, because I'll just see how they you know what I'm saying is? Because I can tell if they're, like, only, like, don't listen to the art part of him, because, you know, I think he's got, like, a stupid wheel backstage that he spins.
0: Quite possibly.
1: And it's just like, what is the dumbest thing I could possibly say? Dropping an album tomorrow. You know what I mean? Like,
0: yeah.
1: I'm going to go out there and say I'm running for president.
2: I hope it's
1: like that. It's like, I can even see him with the Donald Trump be like, oh, white people love Donald Trump. I'm gonna go. I hope it's that smart.
0: I don't know. I don't know if I want to see more celebrity politicians. You know.
2: Yeah, enough Hollywood politics.
0: Yeah. I think we need people that are more committed to their communities instead of making a show of it. I don't know. I don't. You know.
2: Easy like Lee for Reed. President.
0: Yeah.
1: There was a deal with that when he went to the White House. There was a deal done, something about artist rights for streaming stuff. That's why he was there, really.
0: Which is really cool, because that needs to happen. Yeah. Like, De La Soul's been fighting for that for their back catalog, and you know, I'm sure they're going to get in trouble again because their label didn't clear samples, and then they're putting them on streaming, and you know,
1: who does that?
0: Yeah, who clears samples, you know? I know, even like one of Decisive's best songs, like, he got in trouble for and doesn't make any money off of. And you know, it sucks because to me, a sample is no different than, you know, a palette of paint. And, you know, it's the materials we can work with. And sure, if you just blatantly rip off a song and call the song the same title and use the same chorus, you know, that's not creative. But, you know, there's so many people that are creatively playing with sounds and doing something incredible with it, you know? Even, like, Fresh Kill's Transformers routine. Like, that's totally Transformers, but it's totally Fresh Kill's, and it's completely unique.
2: I think I
1: used to be one of those people, like, when I started, because I only had to work with bands, I would have been like, yo, I'm not sampling nothing, blah, blah, blah. I know, it's for like, it's such a fine art to find little like a little piece of music and turn it into something completely different with other little pieces of music.
0: Yep.
1: Could you guys guess the sample of that song? The last song with me and Lee that I totally had cleared?
0: I'm cheating. I'm opening the CD cover. Because I'd have to play it again just to... Let's just play it again for a second and see if anybody can catch it. I'll just play a short clip of it.
2: Yeah.
0: Do that.

0: It kills me, man.
1: 519-661-3600. Call in or text if you know what that sample is.
0: The style of it at least reminds me sort of Outkast in some way, right? Like, but I can't think of the sample.
1: It reminds me of a fridge magnet my mom had. It said, stop worrying, no one gets out of this world alive.
2: I would love someone to guess this, man. It would be hilarious.
0: Oh, I'm pissed because I can't.
1: This the album art doesn't have an unfold, so I don't know if it's in the album art here, because I'm trying to cheat right now. I'm like, where's it in the album art?
0: No phone reception, help.
1: I don't. Yeah, this is funny because we were just talking about doing the game show thing. Like, I would totally lose right now.
0: I'm burnt.
1: And sometimes I'm really good at picking out samples. So, man.
0: Aww.
1: We don't know it.
0: We're stuck.
2: I had that song, like, this is the thing when I write, I'll just write over whatever, you know what I mean?
1: Yep.
2: And just start laying the song, laying out how I want my vocals and stuff. Some of the songs on the record, I've gone through, like, I think one up to, like, seven different beats for. This one, I think it was on the third different beat I had for it, and I was getting ready to flip it to Kills, and I didn't know what the hell I wanted to use. And then I had YouTube on, like, you know, it just goes into different music, right?
1: Yep.
2: Can I say what it is now?
1: Sure. No one's called in or hit me up on my socials, so I don't think anyone's recognized it.
2: So, yeah, so all of a sudden, Pearl Jam, Do the Evolution came on. You know what I'm
1: saying? Oh, nice.
0: Wow.
2: And the video by, what's his name? Todd McFarlane? Todd McFarlane? The guy that draws Spawn?
1: Yeah.
2: Yeah, he did the music video for that. Sick music video. You should watch it. Anyway, so there's this little breakdown. I don't know. Maybe it's like 8 or 16 bars. Like, right? I think it's only about 8 bars. Like, just, it's like a little break. And it's like, Eddie Vedder's like, bah, bah, bah, and I'm singing the choir. And it's like, hallelujah. And there's like this choppy drum break. And I think there might, and yeah, so I just cut that up and I started looping it and I spit the whole thing over it and then I flipped it to Kills and then we made that monster.
1: Nice. All right. We've been talking too long. We talked right across the top of the hour spots that was supposed to run. So, no, this is cool. I love when I get into discussions with real hip hop heads and, you know, I slotted you for half an hour, but let's go over a little bit. Let's play one of your songs, play the commercials, and then come back and chat with you just a little bit and wrap things up. How's that sound?
2: Yeah, hell yeah, man. I'm having fun.
1: All right, cool. Let's play Listen, featuring More or Less and Rhino, right?
2: The Mighty Rhino.
1: The Mighty Rhino's on this one, and then I'm going to run the spots. This is Word is Bond Rap Radio. Daddy J of Dope FM is in the house. If you got a call or song request, question for Mickey O'Brien, anything, 519-661-3600. Keep it locked.

0: Yo, yo, word is bond. Man, I love doing live radio. Having tons of fun tonight and getting lots of calls and texts and requests, which is really cool. And getting to do interviews with real hip-hop heads like Mickey O'Brien.
1: Yeah, this is fun, bro.
0: Oh, for sure. That last track we played was Listen. Thank you for calling in and kicking it with us. Appreciate you.
1: Yeah, it was a blast, guys. I got to come see you guys.
0: Oh, yeah.
1: I don't know when. I'm going to talk to Thomas.
0: If you ever get to London, and we'll link up. This is Word is Bond Rap Radio. Thanks, Biggie.
1: Yeah, well, thank you, guys.
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0: Hi, I'm Veronica, the host of The Cat's Meow every Tuesday at noon. Want to know what you'll be listening to? 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

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And here they come now. Strange animals out of the ice age. And they stare at you, dumbfounded, like big mistakes. Maybe if we pretend this never happened, they'll all just

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0: 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It's a flying saucer! A UFO!
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References.

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and go through the withdrawals. The shaking and the puking. And some people shit their pants. 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

circles of matter float down from the feet of the seven sisters in play forever. The brilliant colors of stardust are hallucinatory, creating waking dreams full of possibility. Seven sisters lost in perpetual, wandering, impetuous exploration. Could this be true? Could this be you? What inner songs emerge when the curtain of twilight is withdrawn? Are the winds of the universe and oppressive fists pushing down and leaving little space for their sovereignty? Or are the skies fields of canvas to mark wild and beautifully? Particles of matter float down from the feet of the seven sisters in play forever. Could this be true? Could this be you?

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0: Oh yeah, listen to Old School, New School in my new time slot every Saturday from 8 p.m. to 10 p.m. I'm your host, DJ Black Dynamite, and I'll be bringing you the best rap and R&B from the golden age to the trap era and everything in between. 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

0: Western was...
1: Western, the, yeah. Because okay, like, Western was the name of the university that I went to, the University of Western Ontario. Yes!
0: No one's sure ever heard of that to, in yeah, their no, lifetime. No. Not you, Western Ontario.
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Good morning. When life feels weighed down by negativity or you're in need of comfort, people often recommend keeping a gratitude journal. It's not about writing anything grand, just jotting down the little things that made you smile. And as you do, you might start to notice those small but certain joys you used to overlook and count your happiness calories. 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

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Starting us off at 15, it's Born at Midnight with Your Cool Knife. At 14, Victorella's The Only One. 13th place goes to Les Sécurités, Detour, followed by Slow Leaves at 12 with Not Your Fault. Then, at number 11, we have Wine Lips, Cut It. Moving to 10, it's Womack Sisters with Chauffeur. Doohickey Cubicle takes number 9 with Luck and Fantasy. At 8, it's Zune's I Was Younger. Ada Lee sits at 7 with Copycat. And rounding out the first half at 6 is Taxi Girl's Red Flag Crush.

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0: Are you kidding me?
1: Now we're entering into this week's top five. Even if they didn't quite make it to the top this time, these tracks were all strong contenders for the number one spot on the chart. Kiwi Jr. is at 5 with Photos of the Reenactment. Coming at number 4 is Maggie Merlin's Pixie. And in third place, it's Alison Russell with Cold April.

0: April, I heard my mother sing way back when I was a child.
1: And we're back. It's time to find out who's leading the Earshot chart this week. At number two, we have Knitting with Here Comes, which means sitting at number one this week is Phoebe Bridgers with Lost Boys. Thank you for keeping Play It by Earshot in your earshot today. 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

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You're tuned into 94.9 FM Radio Western. My name's Brian, and this is Chin Music episode 414 with you up until 1 p.m. this afternoon. First show of September. Feeling like autumn out there. Or maybe spring a little bit. It's kind of a dreary day, but I actually kind of found it refreshing coming in from outside into the studio here today. But as always, glad to be back with you on the radio for another 2 hours this week. I got so much planned, I'm not going to say much off the top. I'm just going to get right into it. A few older things, lots of new stuff as always. I will mention that it is another Bandcamp Friday already. Yes, 2 months in a row they've done Bandcamp Fridays, which is great. Go to bandcamp.com, go support good, new, or old music. My band has a record out. I'm actually going to be playing something from that in the second hour. It is available on Bandcamp, along with most of what I'll be playing on today's show, including this new release by Perennial. Their new record will be out through Ernest Jennings in a couple of weeks. This is a nice, sharp, quick, ferocious song to start things off with from Perennial, title track from their new release, Modernism, here on Chin Music Radio Western.

Kitchen Show Shuffle there with a... I was going to say classic. Can it be called a classic if it's 8 years old? I'm sure it can. I make the rules here. Savak, Doors Deals, or Door Deals and Debt. And I had actually already selected this one for today's Chin Show Shuffle, and then I woke up this morning to find out that Savak have a new compilation coming out. It was just announced today, and it's actually called Door Deals and Debt, an essential collection from the first 10 years. Though, interestingly enough, the song I just played you, Door Deals and Debt, is not on the compilation. Which is kind of surprising. I think it's one of their best songs, but they sort of commented as on it in the sense of... It's the type of thing that they would do. Call a record by a song name and not actually include that song on the record. But yeah, I haven't heard that one in a long time. Played that one back on this show in 2018. Originally from their record, Beg Your Pardon. You heard Hush Woods in there. New record came out last month called Cardinal. Evergreen comes from it. You also heard Nikki and the Corvettes. I Want to Be Your Girlfriend from a self-titled album. It originally came out in 1980, though it was reissued. I thought it was reissued this year, but according to my research here, it actually, I think, was reissued a couple years ago through the Spanish label Munster Records. But yeah, originally came out in 1980. Girl group, power pop from Detroit. Really, really great stuff. Just Penelope from Bloomington, Indiana. After is taken from their EP Great Lake, which will be out in a couple of weeks. Some nice shoegaze sounds there. Really love that one. And I was actually at a Great Lake this week. Went to Lake Erie on Wednesday. I hadn't been to a lake yet this year, so it was nice to go to Port Stanley and get in the water. It's quite wavy. And, yeah, get out there if you can, though. The weather's starting to get a little bit iffy, so I don't know how much more time you have this season. But always great to get out. And I can't wait to hear this Just Penelope EP in full. There is a song actually called Great Lake, which I would have played, but it's not currently available as this is not officially out for a couple more weeks. Lauren Dillon from Toronto. Out today, the Blue Star EP from that one, Chains, Rings. Lauren Dillon's been releasing some really beautiful singles the last, over a year, year and a half? And a bunch of them are collected on this EP along with a few new songs I hadn't heard before, including Chains, Rings. Mercy from Guelph. New record is out through Hyperopia. Ram's Head and Rat is the name of it from Mercy. I played you Londoners. Fitting title for a show hosted out of London, Ontario. And began that set with Perennial. Modernism, title track from their new release, which will, just like the Just Penelope EP, it'll be out in 2 weeks. Chin Music, Radio Western, with you up until 1 p.m. Going to go out now to a quick break. I'll be right back after this.

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4: Chin Music with you up until 1 p.m. this afternoon. Got another set lined up here. I'm going to get right into it with music by So Tired out of Toronto. There's a debut full-length coming soon. And So Tired just released another single from it. I actually played this song on the show previously. There was a demo version of this up on the Bandcamp a while back. And most of the So Tired demos seem to be gone from the Bandcamp. And I sometimes feel like I actually like the demo versions of some of these songs that I've heard more than these newer, more produced versions. But anyway, still great stuff. Let's listen to So Tired and The Job. Oh, there we go.

0: music out of Gothenburg, Sweden. Brand new record, Glass and Bones, is out. It's by Mac the Verse Scan. Make, I'm not sure how to pronounce this band name. M-A-K-T-H-A-V-E-R-S-K-A-N. Mac the Verse Scan. Perhaps it's a Swedish word, I'm not certain. But, yeah, I like that song a lot. This record came out back in April of this year through Welfare Sounds and Records. And like most of the releases on today's program, you can find this on the Bandcamp page. Today is Bandcamp Friday. Go support music. Dottie in before that, brand new single called Doll. Really ethereal, dreamy sounds there. The Nerves, When You Find Out, some more classic power pop. This will be on a brand new compilation, Best Collection, coming out through Third Man Records, and I'm looking forward to this one. Hearing this in full. The Nerves celebrated 50 years as a band, and a lot of their music was hard to track down previously. 29 tracks on this compilation by this legendary power pop trio. And it'll be released in October on the 23rd. Also in the set, you heard Taupe from Montreal, Painting, the new record, New Window. Also, another leftover from last week's Dolly Parton tribute, The Bargain Store, title track from her 15th solo record released in 1975. Rest in Peace, one of those songs that I wasn't actually familiar with. It was one of her, it was a pretty big song, I guess, but I hadn't heard it before until her passing, and I previewed some of her music, and again, not somebody I had ever spent much time with or thought I would really be too into, but definitely hit me harder than I thought it might when I found out she passed. And something about those melodies in that song, The Bargain Store, just are so beautiful. And this song, she used worn secondhand merchandise in a discount store as a metaphor for a woman damaged by an ill-fated relationship. The song was dropped from several country stations' playlists when programmers mistook the line, "You can easily afford the price," as a thinly veiled reference to prostitution. Again, so ahead of her time with the topic she sung about, and then of course just everybody she supported, every minority. Big loss for sure. Some local music by Biff Jello. I don't know if that's how you're supposed to pronounce this. Played something from this release last week. Delicatessen is the name of the EP from it. I played you Leech today. You also heard Jeremiah Chu. Another excellent international anthem release, Edge Conditions, will be coming out soon. Ooh, I gotta restart my music here. Yeah, Jeremiah Chu also plays in SML, who have played on this program recently. Amazing stuff. That song, Plastic Mind / Elastic Machines, goes in all sorts of directions there. That's from the record Edge Conditions, which I may have already said. And began that set with So Tired from Toronto. The Job will be on the new record coming out, I think, later this month. This is the project by Miranda Armstrong, referencing a bunch of bands here. Interesting mix of bands influenced by Garbage, Melvin, Shellac, and Nine Inch Nails. Yes, this debut record will be out end of this month. This is Chim Music. This is Radio Western. Going to go out to another break, and I'll be back with second half of today's show.
1: 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You accidentally bump into a car seat headrest, but that doesn't stop you. You make a pit stop at the dentist to fix your teeth up, and before you head home to Magdalena Bay, you grab a frog from the pet store to keep you company. If this intrigues you, tune in to Running in Circles on Mondays from 6 to 7 p.m. for the best range of Indian alternative music around town.
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0: Thanks for tuning in today. This is Chim Music. You can always call in or text if you have anything to say or you have any questions. 519-661-3600. Bandcamp Friday today. Go buy some music. This next set is going to be bookended with a couple of premieres. I'm assuming these songs have never been played on the radio before. Going to wrap up the set with a song by my band, King Orca, so stay tuned for that. But I'm going to kick this set off with a premiere, brand new F.O. Machete. They have a new record coming out called Brace Position. It'll be released on the 24th of November. And they had a record out last year, Mother of a Thousand, so I can't believe that they're back so soon with a new one. But I'm definitely excited. Thanks to the band for sending along an advanced copy. So let's hear this exclusive track from F.O. Machete's forthcoming record. This is Destination Death. And you're hearing it here on Chin Music Radio Western.

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Radio Western. The band King Orca, brand new record, The Ceramicist, is out now. You can find that on the Bandcamp, kingorca.bandcamp.com. There's vinyl available, as well as digital. It's not out on streaming yet. I'm going to put it up on streaming soon enough. But it's Bandcamp Friday. Consider supporting some new music by a band that I happen to play in. I play guitar in that band, King Orca. Got my friend Kyle on bass, and another Brian on the drums. And yeah, it's been out about a month now. Thanks to everybody out there who's listened and purchased it. Means a lot. We put a lot of time into this. The loons there at the end are actually samples from a recording that I made while I was in, or actually my friend H made while we were in Mount Vernon, Maine a couple of years ago. So those are actual loons on Torcy Lake there at the end. And yeah, you can always reach out to us, hi@kingorca.ca, if you're interested in a vinyl copy and you want to avoid shipping. But as I said, it is available on the Bandcamp page, kingorca.bandcamp.com, and you can also find us on Instagram at kingorcamusic. You heard Wipers in there, absolute classic from 1983's Over the Edge, The Lonely One. I heard that song recently. I was like, wow, what a great song. I gotta play this one on my radio show. The Wipers, or I guess they're just called Wipers. One of the best bands to ever do it. Throwdown Bones, brand new EP out through Fuzz Club, called 4EP from that one. Honesty, Truth, Reality. Absolute banger right there. 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

0: Project of Jack Yenover from the excellent band Public Health. But this collection by Sleep's Not Real is amazing in its own right. Las Enemis del Cuarto Obscuro. La Mosca from a self-titled release. I've been giving a lot of shout-outs the past few weeks to the show Nightmare in Pink, which you can hear Tuesdays at 3 p.m. on Radio Western. Brand new show. It is so, so great. I can't rave about it enough. I highly recommend you tune in Tuesdays at 3. You'll discover so much music you likely haven't heard before, which is the case for me. And it includes that release that I played in that set. Out of Mexico, it was originally self-released by the band in 1988, and then it was officially reissued for the first time last year. And that drum part throughout that whole song, that electronic drum groove, is so, so great. I don't know what to say other than the fact that what an idea, what a part. Really great stuff. You also heard Vanishing Twin. Archives, brand new record from that one. Bring Me the Axe. And began with F.O. Machete. Exclusive. They have a brand new record coming out on the 24th of November entitled Brace Position. And I love how they say the name of the album in the song that I played for you, which is the leadoff track from the new F.O. Machete record, Destination Death. And yeah, you can hear the whole thing in November. Thanks again to F.O. Machete for sending that along. This is Chin Music. This is Radio Western. Going to go to another break. And I'll be back with the final segment of today's radio show.
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3: 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Yeah.
0: Chin Music with you for just under a half hour. One more set beginning now with a brand new single released this week by the great Swansea Sound. Mean to be mean.

Toronto trio Bunk Coexist, title track from a brand new EP that is available for a name your price on the Bandcamp. Rags? Well, it's spelled R period A-G-G-S, all in caps. Stands for Rachel Aggs. Plays in bands such as Sacred Paws, Shopping, and Trash Kit. This is a solo release by Rags called Tape 2. From that one, Heartbreaker. You heard Aiden Baker in the set. Everything is dark until you say yes. From a new release, Adverse Camber. Aiden Baker, Canadian musician based in Berlin, releases tons of music. And this release says on the Bandcamp, looking back, looking forward, Adverse Camber is a return to simple solo guitar with heavy ambient sounds, combining drifting drones with noisy textures in attempt to encompass both the light and the dark at the same time. It's released on CD and limited LP through the Owl Totem Records label. Some really nice, chilled out, beautiful stuff there from Aiden Baker. And began that set with Swansea Sound. They are back with a third album. They just keep putting them out, and I'm here for it. Mean to Be Mean. That is the radio version. It's always nice when a band has an actual radio version of a song that includes an edit. So yeah, you gotta hear the record to hear the unedited version of this one. The record Pre-Post-Truth will be out on Skepwax, of course, on the 13th of November. And that's just about going to do it for Chim Music this week. My name has been Brian. Thanks, as always, for tuning in. You can find archives online, mixcloud.com/CHRWChimMusic. 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I got one more for you by Toronto's Fires of Chitawaga. They have a new record out. The whole thing is great, and I'm going to leave you with something from it. The title track, actually, Limbics, from Fires of Chitawaga. Be back next week, and until then, have a good one.

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0: 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Is it a plane? No! It's a flying saucer! A UFO!
1: 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And I'm here to tell you to tune into the show Antenna to the Afterlife on 94.9 Radio Western. 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

Good afternoon, London, Ontario. I almost said my high school name, thinking it was like afternoon announcements or something like that. It's Friday, and you're listening to the Mustang Roundup, Radio Western's weekly live Western Mustang sports show with me, Alex McComb. If it runs, jumps, rows, checks, kicks, spikes, or scrums at Western, you were talking about it right here. 30 minutes, 32 varsity programs, zero timeouts. I went to the bathroom, so we won't need that timeout. We've got recaps, we've got previews, we've got recruiting buzz. Let's run it. Okay, today is the big football preview episode. We got football on Sunday as the home opener. The football team had its dreaded week one bye week a week ago, which means they had a three-week training camp, and now they don't have a break until, you know, Halloween, essentially. But we're going to start with three other sports to get through that have games today through Sunday, and that's soccer, baseball, and women's rugby. And when I say soccer, baseball, I don't mean soccer-baseball, the sport we all used to play in elementary school. I mean soccer, baseball. Let's start with women's soccer, which is playing right now at home here, literally, you know, a 10-15 minute walk from here. At West Mustang Field or Alumni Field. I don't think it's at the main football stadium, but they're hosting Guelph. It's 1-0 Guelph as of halftime. The OUA website says it's halftime right now. I believe it's probably going into the second half now. Guelph is leading 1-0 though. So the Griffins last year, just a little analysis on them. They're already 1-0. They've only played that one game compared to Western, just played two. They're 1-1. The Griffins beat Algoma 9-0 in Guelph. That's 9-0 in soccer is a big deal. 2025, Guelph was number one in the OUA West with the same record as Western, 8-1-3. But because Guelph beat Western last season, they got to be in first in the division. Western, comparatively, this season so far, after two games, they're 1-1. Like we said, coming off a home opening 1-0 win over Waterloo a week ago, and then a 1-0 loss to York on the road. Miranda Priest scored the lone goal in the 63rd minute of that opening win, and up until today's game is the only Western goal scorer on the women's soccer team this season. They're visiting Mac on Sunday. They got the Marauders, who are 1-0 after a 7-0 win against Algoma. Algoma not having a great start to their season. About, what is that, 9 plus 7 is what's, I'm not good at math, 16? 16 goals against in two games, not good. 2025, Western was 7-3, or sorry, Mac was 7-3-2 right behind Western. Western beat Mac both times last season, 1-0 in the regular season, and then 2-1 in the OUA quarterfinals at home. So Sunday could be a revenge game for Mac with momentum after an easy Algoma win. And Western coming off a loss. As of today, maybe coming off another loss if they keep trailing Guelph here in the second half. Let's go to men's soccer. They're also hosting Guelph, who are also 1-0 after beating Algoma 5-1. That's the men's team now. 2025, Guelph was 4-3-5, fourth in OUA. Western beat and tied Guelph 3-2 and 1-1 last season. Maybe this will be, you know, the early momentum Western needs to start stronger than last season when they lost seven of its first eight games. Western's already 1-1, so that's a lot better than last season so far. Coming off a home opening 1-0 win to Waterloo last Friday, similar to the women, and lost 4-3 to York, but that's a lot better than you think. York was the national champions last year, so losing 4-3 is a lot more impressive than you think, and more impressive than their 1-0 win over Waterloo, by the way. They're visiting, similar to the women's side, they're visiting Mac on Sunday. The Marauders are 1-0 after also beating Algoma 3-0. In 2025, Mac was 3-3-6, fifth in UUA. They beat Western 2-0 in the lone meeting last year, which was the end of a three-game losing streak for the Mustangs. Let's talk about baseball quickly here. They're playing today, facing Windsor on the road in a doubleheader. Windsor is 1-1 after two exhibition games, beating the Tecumseh Thunder 15-10 last Thursday and falling to the St. Clair College Saints 10-2 last Friday.
Lancers. The Lancers played Tecumseh again on Wednesday, but the score was never really updated on that game. Great work, University of Windsor Sports Department. Windsor 2025 went 4-10 last season. Western in 2025, the Mustangs faced Windsor last season in a season opening doubleheader, same with today, and won both games a year ago, 5-4 and 11-10. But in the OUA regional qualifier, Western lost to Windsor 8-6, which led to Western losing all but one of its six postseason games. They won one single playoff game after doing so great in the regular season. So let's see if they can start off strong today in the doubleheader against the Lancers in Windsor. Let's get to women's rugby. They're facing Waterloo on Saturday on the road. Waterloo already played an exhibition game against their down-the-street neighbor, Laurier. I once, 2015, was trying to go to the University of Waterloo for a game, for a high school-level game. Ended up at Laurier because, I mean, you get lost going to either of those two campuses. If you're trying to go to one, you end up at the other for some reason. Waterloo lost to the Golden Hawks 24-15. This is women's rugby we're talking about. It looks like the OUA schedulers were a bit merciful to Waterloo this year, not scheduling them to play Queens or Guelph this regular season. Guelph beat Waterloo 81-0 last year, which would be considered modest compared to if Queens went to Waterloo last year. We all know Queens is the absolute powerhouse in women's rugby. That would have been triple digits on the board. Maybe Queens should invest in a new scoreboard to fit three digits on its boards, but 2025, Waterloo was 1-5, beat U of T 48-26 for its only win, lost 32-10 to Trent, a team Western beat the breaks off of last year, 78-0. Waterloo did not make the playoffs. Western didn't face Waterloo last year. They went 4-3 before losing to Brock in the OUA quarters. They won those first four games and then lost the rest of the season, including that playoff game to Brock. For the rest of the season, because we didn't mention women's rugby last week or the week before, again, they've got Waterloo on Saturday, and then a week from tomorrow, they're hosting York for their home opener, and then the 18th, they're at Mac, 25th, they're hosting Laurier, October 3rd, they are at, was that the Mean Girls reference? It's October 3rd, at Guelph that day. And then October 10th, my dad's birthday, his 72nd birthday, hosting Queens. Oh, that's going to be interesting. Guelph and Queens, last two games of the year, big time games, big time measuring stick games for the Western women's rugby team. Okay, let's get to football because we got a lot to get through, and we tried getting through it the last 2 weeks, and we got cut off for time. So let's see if we can actually get through the full set of football notes today. My air horn isn't working. So this week's, we talked about last week, the top 10. We'll talk about it quickly here. Western is ranked number 7. This is the men's football team we're talking about on 94.9 FM. This is the Mustang Roundup talking about all things Western sports for 30 minutes, or at least the next 21. Laurier is ranked number 5, and Queens at 6, which is interesting. Queens beat Laurier last year in the Yates Cup, despite Laurier being the absolute dominant team in the conference all regular season. So it's interesting that Queens got ranked 6th. I would have put them ahead of Laurier, especially with Laurier not having an established quarterback. They're on their third straight year of having a different starting quarterback. I mean, the last 2 years, they had a solid one. 2 years ago, it was Algersma ending his career, almost winning a Vanier Cup, but losing to Laval. Then last year, Cal Withers transfers from the NCAA to come to U Sports, and he did a really good job last year. Now he's back in the NCAA after only 1 year up in Canada. Yeah, I think he's originally from the Waterloo area. Now he's at Kentucky. But now they have this new quarterback, and I don't even remember his name, but I think he did pretty well this past week. I mean, they were only playing Guelph, so it's not as much of a measuring stick game as if they played Queens or Western, but Queens at 6, they should be good again, especially that pass defense. York, okay, so Western is playing York
on Sunday. You can catch that game. I believe it's at 7 p.m. on Sunday on 94.9 FM. York beat Carleton. So unlike Western, they actually played in week one. They beat Carleton 35-34 on a last second game winning field goal. York went up 12-0 early. They fell behind 24-15 by the third quarter. And then they had that last laugh with that final field goal. Ravens quarterback Elijah Barnes, very, very active on TikTok, if you've ever seen his account. 415 passing yards and still lost. Carleton, their run game, so they had a really good passing game with Elijah, but not Elijah, who's currently in the booth right now with me, but Elijah Barnes. But the Carleton run game fell short. They only had 28 rushing yards all day. Can't win if you can't establish the run. Negative, there was apparently, I don't know if this is actually true because the OUA website sometimes gets things wrong, but according to that website, there was a negative 17-yard run play at some point, and it's not attributed to any one player, and it brought down the rush total rushing yards to 28 because Keyshawn Reed himself had 36 rushing yards, which is not anything to run right home about. But there was some sort of 17-yard negative run that got counted, which brought down the total to 28. Units that did well in that game: Carleton, their aerial attack. We said Elijah Barnes, 415 yards, two touchdowns. Frederick Hatchie, 196 receiving yards, two touchdowns. Nash McDonald, 118 receiving yards. So they had two receivers who had at least 115 receiving yards, which is big time. Carleton's pass rush did well. They got three sacks, courtesy of Jordan Malunda, Megawatt, Nyai Ragiro. Megawatt is also probably going to be my first son's name. DeAndre McKenzie, and McKenzie House, he had a sack, a forced fumble, and a fumble recovery. So he was definitely the major contributor on defense for Carleton. For York, units that did pretty well, they had a balanced attack with quarterback Maurice Soja, who's originally from Kentucky, I believe. So it's more popular to see Canadians down the NCAA than it is to see Americans up here in U Sports. I believe he's from Kentucky. Played for the St. Clair Saints in the CGFL before getting to York. He threw for 286 passing yards, so not a gigantic number like Elijah Barnes is, 400 plus. Two touchdowns. Jaden Shallow had 179 receiving yards and a touchdown. He was a good go-to receiver for Soja. The run game, Soja and Rex Walker combined for 95 rushing yards, so not a huge number again, but balanced well with that passing game. You got to marry the passing game with the run game. And Soja was the big contributor on offense, the quarterback. He had 352 all-purpose yards himself, and I believe he had 66 rushing yards. He was the best ball carrier of the day, despite being a quarterback, combined with his 286 passing yards. The run defense did well for York. As we said, they didn't allow a single ball carrier hit the 40-yard mark on the day. No runs of 10 or more. So no, first downs on a single play in the run game. Longest run was Keyshawn Reed at 9 yards, averaged 3 per carry. Not going to be good enough to get, a first down on a 3-play series. He finished with 36 rushing yards. Units that did not do well: Carleton, their run game, less than 50 yards all day, does not win football games. We've harped on that about 3 times now. Carleton needs a better run game. Their defense allowed quarterback Maurice Soja to win with his legs and not just his arm. He had 66 rushing yards that led the game of all ball carriers. York, units that did not do well: the non-QB run game. We harped on Carleton for not having a ball carrier run for more than 36 total yards. If you remove quarterback Maurice Soja from the mix, no other player rushed for more than 29 yards, which was Rex Walker, who didn't make that dirty 30 mark. 3 others ran for single-digit rushing yards.
It was a bad game in the secondary for York, allowed over 400 passing yards on defense. Two Carlton receivers, as we said, had over 115 receiving yards. That was Fred Hatchie, and who averaged 21.6 yards per reception, by the way. Nash McDonald had that over 100 mark as well, and he averaged 19.7 yards per catch. Four Raven receivers averaged a first down every time they caught the ball. We mentioned Hatchie and McDonald already. But Stavros Lianos, great Greek name, by the way, averaged 11.3 yards per catch on four catches, and Keyshawn Reed tallied 10.3 yards per catch on three catches. York in 2025, let's talk about last season for them, 2-6, 10th in the league, in the conference, I should say. I can't remember the last time York actually made the playoffs. Team stats for 2025 on offense for York, 26.3 points per game, 7th in the OUA despite not being in the playoffs. They were ahead of Ottawa in that category. Ottawa, a team that hasn't missed the playoffs since 2014 or 15. 24 touchdowns for York last season, 6th in the OUA, ahead of playoff contenders. Again, Ottawa, Mac, Windsor. 24.8 first downs per game, which I believe was 2nd on average, which is crazy for a team that did not make the playoffs. 198 total, 121 in the passing game, 2nd in the OUA in that category. 56 in the run game, which is 6th, and then 21 first downs that were due to penalties, which was 1st. So they can draw penalties. That's what they're good at. 62% conversion rate on third down, 21 of 34. They were first in the conference in third down conversions, did not make the playoffs, and were 2nd last in the league in the standings. They were just above Guelph and Carleton, which were about 58% on third downs. 62% touchdown rate in the red zone, 6th in the conference. Passing, they had 344.8 passing yards per game, 1st in the OUA, averaging, again, crazy for a team that did not even make the playoffs. Only team in the conference with 200-plus passing completions. Ottawa was close at 199. 15 touchdowns in the passing game, which was 3rd. Rushing, they not so great. 108.8 yards per game, which is 8th. 5.7 yards per carry, which was 6th, which was still ahead of Ottawa and Mac. 8 rushing touchdowns total, which was tied for 7th with Waterloo, ahead of Mac and Ottawa. So again, they had a better offense than Ottawa and Mac. Mac and Ottawa just had way, way, way better defenses. On defense for York last season, 534.6 yards per game, which was 2nd in the conference. 40.9 points per game, which was 1st. 7 fumble recoveries, which was tied for 5th with Western. In the passing game, on pass defense, 343.9 yards per game allowed. Second worst number there. 4 interceptions that they caught, tied for 8th with Waterloo. You need more interceptions. You need more turnovers than that. 7 sacks, tied for 10th with the worst number. York and Waterloo were the only teams in the OUA without double-digit sacks. You need to get to the passer. You need to force turnovers. It was not even close to good enough on that York defense last year. Against the run, they allowed 190.8 yards per game. That was the worst in the entire conference. That was terrible. But it doesn't reflect how well they did in this category in week 1. A week ago. So they were absolutely horrendous a year ago against the run. Again, it's Carleton. Carleton was one of the other 3 or 4 teams that didn't make the playoffs. They did win the Panda game. That was Carleton. But again, we'll see how they measure up against the best run game in the country in 2 days on Sunday when Western plays York. Let's talk about individual players. So the whole backfield from last season is gone. Quarterback Keegan Hall had a good year after transferring from Mac, which is crazy, but he's gone and replaced by Soja, who's more mobile. We just saw him get 66 rushing yards. Running back Melkus Ilunga, who had a modest 300 plus yard season, is no longer at York either. Avery Ford
will lead the receivers. He had 623 receiving yards in 2025, eighth in the OUA. 195.5 yards per catch, one of the best marks in the country for a go-to target. There's no indication as to why he didn't play in last week's game. York didn't provide that in any kind of team comms over the last week. So we'll see if he's in the lineup, because he is listed as jersey number 3 on the 2026 York Lions roster. Defense was nothing special in 2025. Leading tackler was Jack Roberts at 34 tackles, and he's a DB, not a linebacker. He's back for 2026. Linebackers, you got to be better at tackling. Maxime Roberts, who seems to be related to Jack Roberts, maybe, same last name, was the only Lion with multiple sacks at two. Two was the most on that team. He's also a DB. Apparently the DBs are doing all the tackling at York these days. He's returning for 2026. No York Lion had more than one interception in 2025. Again, four interceptions, all from four different people. Reed Thompson, he's returning. Jack Roberts is returning. Marcellus Pope, not returning. And Riley Berfello is returning. So you got three of the four returning guys who actually had a pick. By the way, York and Carlton were the only two teams in the OUA with at least three blocked kicks in 2025. Fun fact, that doesn't necessarily win you football games when you're losing by 40. Carlton had four and York had three, despite both of them not being playoff teams and being at the bottom of the standings last year. Brody Clark got one of those for York. He's not. All three guys who blocked kicks for York last year are not returning. Brody Clark, Josiah Rayom, and Evenson Saintis are not returning. Western, on the other hand, last season, 7-1 in the regular season, which was second behind Laurier. Some of the players to look at: Evan Hillock, quarterback, not returning. He had 11 passing touchdowns, fifth. 60% completion rate, 1,685 passing yards, which is seventh. He didn't have his best season. I think he had his best seasons in his freshman year and his sophomore season, his first and second year, and then he kind of trailed off. Third and fourth, there were some injury troubles there, and just wasn't performing as great as his 2021 and 2022 seasons, where they won the Yates Cup both those years. They ended up winning again in 2023, but 2021 he won the national championship as a freshman when he was 18 years old as a starting quarterback, but just didn't repeat that performance. Who else is here? Jerome Rancourt, quarterback. He will be the starting quarterback this year as long as Ben Castleman does not take his spot. 142 passing yards, which is around the backup Marshall McCray, Anthony Leo QB territory. So obviously he wasn't going to have a whole lot of yards, not getting the ball very much because he was on the sideline most of the year, only going in for certain packages as the backup quarterback. Stayed roughly consistent. He had a passing touchdown. He stayed roughly consistent in these numbers, these number ranges across his career, backing up Evan Hillock all the way back to 2021. Rushing 12 touchdowns for Jerome, the quarterback, which was second in the entire OUA behind his own teammate, Ethan Dolby. 204 rushing yards, fifth among quarterbacks, which was actually down from 248 last year. Or the year before, I should say, 2024. 25.5 yards per game, which is down, but from 31. Receiving, he actually caught three balls. He did everything. 35 yards, three receptions, a touchdown, and his longest one was a 27-yard catch. So he, again, Jerome Rancourt played more of a Swiss Army knife role last year. He was at the CFL Combine in Edmonton when Thomas Irons and I were there. He was there not as a quarterback, but as an H, which is a tight end fullback hybrid that I played in my final season in 2019. And so he was used more as a blocking tight end and receiving tight end in those situations. And he did get to go in as a tight end a few plays this year. As we said, three receptions for 35 yards and a touchdown. I believe that touchdown was against Carlton. So it's interesting to see him go in as the starting quarterback this year when he hasn't been known for his arm. He's been known for his legs and his ability to do a bunch of other things.
but not necessarily his arm. So he's going to be tested these first few games to see where he stands as a passer. Running back Ethan Dolby, he told Three Down Nation last week or this week he believes he's the best running back in the nation, and the numbers definitely hold up. He was at the top of the conference for almost every rushing category other than yards per carry. He had 136 carries, 1,263 rushing yards, which is a Western record now, I believe, 157.9 yards per game. That's rushing yards, which is nuts. 14 touchdowns, led the conference again, and 9.3 yards per carry. That is almost a first down every time he touches the ball, and that was second behind Queens running back Jared Jasari. Former Western running back Donovan Bennett and former Radio Western voice Donovan Bennett quote tweeted me last season when I posted something about Dolby after a Carlton game, and he simply said RBU, meaning Western is running back university, having a history of legendary rushers like Greg Marshall in the early 80s, having a Heck Crichton guy like him, and Dwayne Ford, who is now at TSN, and he was at the combine this year with a Western hoodie. Jack Kelly, running back, 445 yards, which is fifth in the conference. He was the back of the second string running back, 13.1 yards per carry. That was first in the entire country among anyone who carried the ball at least 30 times. That was his jersey number last year, 13. That's how many yards he got every time he touched the ball, more than a first down. And the question was for yesterday, I wrote this down, what number will he wear? Because number 13 just got retired by Michael Falls, because Greg Marshall wore number 13. And he's wearing number 4. And by the way, for the jersey numbers this year, no one, I just checked, the roster is now up. No one is wearing the number 3 this season, despite Michael Falls bringing that number back into rotation for the first time since he last wore it in 2009, and Greg Marshall retired it in January 2010, saying no one will ever wear number 3 as long as he's the head coach here. Now Michael Falls has brought it back into rotation, but no one's wearing it. I thought Jack Kelly might be the one to take it because his number got retired, so he might switch to the unretired number, but no, he goes with number 4. Nobody's wearing number 3. So let's make sure we got that straight. Okay, let's. We only got a few more minutes left. This has gone by really fast.

0: a good team. And then they got, after that, Mac, September 26th. That is homecoming, which is strange because literally a week later they have rivalry week against Queens. I don't know why they that couldn't have just been, you know, Queens versus Western homecoming. Crazy. We don't have a rivalry with Mac. We haven't lost, or Western has not lost to Mac since my last game of my career in 2019. But then they got Queens. They have not beat, Queens has not beat Western since September 15th, 2012. That is over 5,000 days. Will Queens find a way to actually win, or will they find a way to lose again? And then they've got Carleton October 10th. And then they've got two road, back-to-back road games in Ottawa, October 10th, October 17th. That's Carleton and then Ottawa. And then they got Laurier on October 24th to end the season. All right, we are just barely on time to finish this show. It is almost 2:30, so we will wrap it up there. That's it for the Mustang Roundup. 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
5: 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I'm Alex with your daily news update for Friday, September 4th. In campus news, we are getting closer to the fall semester. We are five sleeps from the first day of classes on Wednesday. Today has been the busiest day on campus since April, in my opinion. So, you know, that means traffic is coming back. So get in and get out when you can. In Mustang sports, Western's women's soccer team fell to Guelph 3-1 at home this afternoon, dropping to 1-2, and already having lost one more regular season game than last season, which was just one. The men's soccer team play Guelph at 3:15. If you're listening to this at 10 p.m., you can check the score of that game now. Western's baseball team is in Windsor for a season-opening doubleheader. The Mustangs beat the Lancers in the same opening games a year ago, but fell to Windsor in the postseason. Western's women's rugby team is on the road at Waterloo tomorrow at 1 p.m. The Mustangs are the favorites in that matchup, playing a Warriors team they did not face last season. On Sunday, the soccer teams are on the road at MAC at 1 and 3:15 p.m. for the women and men, respectively. Then, to finish up the weekend, the Western football team is hosting its home opener against York on Sunday night at 7 p.m. You can catch that game here on 94.9 FM on Sunday at 7 p.m. York is already 1-0 after beating Carleton 35-34 on a game-winning field goal, and Western had the week one bye, so the Mustangs are the only football team in the OUA that has not played yet. For Radio Western, I'm Alex. 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

Check. Is this on? Hello? Techno? Friday, 4 o'clock. I don't want to do this. I'm full of anger and hate today. Anger and hate! Muscle and hate! Isn't that what they say? I got USB problems. 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We're gonna try and fight through it. 519-661-3600. 519-661-3600. 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

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Who's back to Western? Who's ready to dance? Let's go! 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

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We got Matt Thibodeau coming up after the commercials. Matt Thibodeau played Mutech last weekend. And tomorrow, if you like this next DJ set, go see it live tomorrow at Standard Time in Toronto. That is tomorrow night at Standard Time in Toronto. Matt Thibodeau live with his brother Mark. But let's let Matt do his DJ set after these messages.

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4: Welcome to your Friday night. Welcome to another season here in the Forest City. Yes, as we flip the script on summer, Labor Day long weekend, thought I'd kick it off with this. It's so fitting.

Friday nights right here on Radio Western 94.9 as we kick off the weekend, rolling into it with yours truly on this fantastic Labor Day weekend, battling the storms all week, putting together an amazing show for you. My name is Zoltan. Thanks for hanging with me. Coming up in the next 2 hours, I got staples, recurrence to the radio.

this program. Maceo Plex, Guy J, and Camel Fat. Stick around for that. And classics revisited and or remixed from Io, Tiesto, and we just heard from Lana Del Rey. The Mark Anthony Diamonds update of Summertime Sadness. Kicking off 30 minutes in the mix. 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

Friday evening, live and direct from Radio Western 94.9 CHRW. My name is Zoltan. The opening set right here on this edition of Club Tracks, Labor Day long weekend, welcoming in a brand new school year and ushering the rest of us into the fall season. New music to the show from Honey Love and Marshall Jefferson, High in Ibiza. We also heard from Inner City and Stephanie Christian. Debuted the original version of that a couple of weeks ago.

And as we continue moving forward, another great Ibiza track for the closing parties this fall. Mark Knight and Christoph on the update.

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So good. 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Start throwing shapes. As we continue, it's Catching Flies and Don't Sick the Lawyers on Me. Totally Enormous Extinct Dinosaurs. 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Catching Flies and Tea right now. 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

0: 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At MyCRI, you will find an easy way to create an email that you can send to the politicians who need to hear your message. Just 5 minutes and a few clicks make a big difference. MyCRI.ca.
1: Western was...
2: 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Because okay, like, Western was the name of the university that I went to, the University of Western Ontario. Yes!
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4: Kicking off hour number two, as I like to do every week with the Elfield Sessions, the eclectic side of electronic music. Up first this week, once again, it's Dusky and Bindweed.
5: I put a seashell in my ear and it all comes back. The yellow sun. The Mediterranean blue.

put a seashell to my ear and it all comes back.